once you free your mind about the concept of harmony and of music being correct, you can do whatever you want. So nobody told me what to do, and there was no preconception of what to do.

0: fire. It has some shit on there, but man, it has some shit on there that's just like, woo. There's a song on there that's actually stupidish.
1: Really?
0: Yeah, they had to make conversions to take it off. It was just like
1: stupid. This just can't be stomached by the...
0: It was like the first track. I was like, oh my god, I like it, but I was like, so okay, let's do that again.
1: Yeah.
0: It's just the whole thing. So just sing with me.

0: 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You can alternate any of those as you want. Okay, hold on.
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Here's a moment of silence, ring it back to the art. Mind blowing, it's a classical part of Zamrock, a hip hop, an alternative spark, yeah. It's the way that I'm on.

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1: You are now tuned into the tomb of Jehovah. 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What's that hold up? Heard the world is ending soon. I assume that they told you. They trying to dinosaur us. So now it's time to go up.

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4: I'm that man.
5: Thumb heads. What? Cherry heads. What? Apple heads.
6: Next cow.
5: What? What? What?
6: How we do,
5: what?
6: Yeah. Hit it off, you know what I mean?
5: P.R.
6: Like this,
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6: y'all.
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0: In my Air Force One new era hat. Then PS2, Crash Bandicoot, Mortal Kombat. Used to bunt train and dip the conductor. 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
1: Bear things.

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0: Ayo, let's take it back to them date. 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

Got them stones on my neck, nigga flooded out. Hurricane Irma on my neck, nigga flooded out. Hurricane Harvey on my wrist, shit flooded out. Nigga flooded out, VVS is flooded out. 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
1: No confessions, questions, we contesting. 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
2: Now, buddy, I'm gonna tell you a couple of things you're gonna listen. 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This family comes before anything. It's a thing of honor. Since time immemorial. I mean, you survived the streets. That's almost like basic training. You're a soldier now. And the number one rule in this army is making money. This is a business. It's a pyramid. Money goes up, shit goes down. If there's something to be sold, we're there. We've always been there. You got the top tier position, and for what? Because you're a good earner, and you got your honor. Not like these other fucks that act like they're made of honor, when all they are certified bridesmaids. You'll keep that, Benny. And now it's your turn. Okay, I'm reloaded!
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